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Well, darling, this is it.

Þetta er Exit 977. Nothing here to see, just a kill out me, trying to cut some tea.

77 öðruvísi útvarp. Took a bite out of my range. Thought my teeth would break the mind.

They're all infected, but he'll be alright, 'cause he's a scumbag, don't you know? I said he's a scumbag.